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1: Oh! You are round MVP.
2: Yeah, man! Yo, Drew, I finally got round MVP. Round MVP.
3: No way! 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
2: Right. You mean when you threw that flash grenade at me?
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0: The separation that burns our hearts is the root of all our disease! We've forgotten how to live, so we suffer! 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We exist in isolation, so we suffer! The dissonance is deafening! The dissonance is deafening! The dissonance is deafening!

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3: 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Good evening. We're back together again, here to provide guidance and play some music, right? That's why we're here, because we all love music. What's happening? It's warm out. I hope you're out and about. Maybe driving around town with the windows down, or maybe you're somewhere else where it isn't warm. Maybe you're listening on WXDU.org, in which case it could be the morning where you are. You could be in the future or in the past, our future, our past. You know what we're getting at. What else can we tell you? Nothing tremendously important. The most important thing is we've got all sorts of fun new songs to dig into. So, without further ado, well, wait. No one's calling. 919-684-2957. That's the best way to get in touch. There'll be other ways to get in touch in the future. But for now, we're dealing in the lowest common denominator, which is the telephone. So, if you hear something that sounds exciting, you want to know more, if you just have a silly question, we'll have a silly answer for you on the other end of the line. That's all we got for the moment. So, without further ado, music.

That was ripping. Holy Lord. That was... Oh, God. Can we just listen to that again? The whole thing, maybe? Oh, man. That was phenomenal. What did we just hear? We just heard... Matala from the artist Shakti off the eponymous release of the same name put out by La Vida Es Un Mus Discos. What do we got here? Who wrote the review for us on Shakti? George Patterson. George Patterson says, a killer mix of punk, post-punk, garage, funk, and more, all with influences and overtones and memories of classic Bollywood soundtrack music. The debut from Barcelona's Shakti, with several members of Indian heritage, has lyrics that focus on the legacy of colonialism and imperialism, the immigrant experience, and xenophobia. And it absolutely fucking rips. Yes, George. Yes, you're absolutely right. It fucking rips. I apologize for not warning everyone, but you're existing within safe harbor. And so you may hear spicy language, such as what we just used to describe that fantastic piece of music. Extremely psyched to listen to the rest of that this week. Before Matala, we heard one that we dedicated to one of our internet friends in our minds when we saw it in the track list. 1 month non-sexual vacation in Mongolia by the artist Alvarius B off of their release Malarial Dream from Production Records. Before that, Vietnam Sunshine by Bonnie Prince Billy off of their, as our own Brian Cruz puts it, 1 billionth release, We Are Together Again, put out by Domino Records. Before that, Does Anyone Hear Like Venom? From off the eponymous release from the artist Sun O. It's a capital O with three closing parentheses. And if you'll recall what that one sounded like, yeah, that's about what it sounded like. Delightful, fantastic stuff put out by Sub Pop. Droning in the best possible way. Before that, Sculptural Dub Dieu, or two, from Joe Fujinoki off of their release Glass Torso, put out by Embossed. Before that, Not Today by Kim Gordon off of their release Play Me, put out by Matador Records. Before that, There Is Only Make by Lucky Low off their release Super Carry, put out by Toboro Rhinoceros. And we started off that frankly epic set. There's so much in there. God, I can't wait to dig into all of it. With Glorious Release, put out by Mozart Estate off of their release Tower Block in a Jam Jar from Cherry Red Records. Positively outstanding collection of stuff. Extremely, extremely exciting to have just phenomenal new music in the world, in our world, at least. Also in the category of exciting things, established in 1966, the Eno River Association is a nonprofit land trust and conservation organization driven by a mission to conserve and protect the natural, historical, and cultural resources of the Eno River Basin. The basin currently spans 7,500 acres of land in Durham and Orange counties and is home to 6 public parks. 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
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In the category of things also highly recommended, listen to this music.

Gadzooks. Gadzooks, we say. There was a lot there. That was a beautiful little come down from the previous set. Nice way to slide into the finale of the evening. Rounding third, if you will. What did we just hear? We just heard Paper Boats from the group Mammal Hands off of their release Circadia, put out by ACT Music. Before that, Usho Nijalo by Madala Kunene and Sibusile Zaba. Those are tough. Madala Kunene and Sibusile Xaba off of their release Quantu, KWA, capital N, capital T, capital U, put out by Mushroom Hour, and New Soil is the name of the label. And at the top of the set, Ever No Way from Sea Feel off of their release Soul Hurts, S-O-L period H-Z, put out by Warp. That was a great, great set. Good gracious. Another great thing to keep in mind is that if you're looking for a place to volunteer over the summer, the Triangle Nonprofit and Volunteer Leadership Center's hands-on Triangle Portal hosts over 1,400 nonprofit organizations throughout the Triangle. These organizations post their volunteer opportunities in a variety of interest areas, including advocacy, health and human services, seniors, administration, clerical, marketing, and many more. You may peruse the portal for opportunities that interest you and register as a volunteer and sign up for opportunities, all at handsontriangle.org. What do we got? We're on our way out. We're going to make it to home. We've got a little bit left of our time together for this particular moment. We hope you've enjoyed some of what we've heard. We've certainly enjoyed a lot of what we've heard tonight. We're going to get played out with the following Super Tanker by Efterklang off of their release Altered Salmon. And after that, Nightmares on Wax versus Adrian Sherwood. Our title track there, Looking at You, Dub, off the release In a Space Out of Dub. After that, Bill Orcutt and their song And Warm to the Touch, part of the Music in Continuous Motion release. And the last thing you'll hear from us is Flor Laurentien and their song Navigation 7 off their album Volume 3. We've had a lot of fun. We hope you've enjoyed some of what you've heard. And you'll hear from us again soon. 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

0: we're slime.
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0: We're slime. Yeah, slime. Yeah.
1: We're slime. Is that what we're saying?
0: We're slime. Yeah.
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0: 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Yeah. 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
0: Okay. Okay. Three. 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

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Some make it when they're old,

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1: and then go to
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1: to be able to
2: graduate
1: and have
2: the future
1: my parents couldn't have. 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
1: because I know that
2: going to college
1: is the best thing I can do for my
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0: know what you just did, right? 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
1: Hey, mister, got a match?
2: Yeah.
1: What else you got?
2: I see the money, man.
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1: 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It's time for Out There Minute, jazz show every Sunday morning, 10 a.m. to noon. My name is Spencer, and I'm thrilled to be back with you. We're enjoying a little track from James Moody on a recent release, 80 Years Young, live at the Blue Note. I think this one came out earlier last year. And we're gonna keep rolling with some live recordings. This opening track is from the Dave Stahl Band. This is a 1989 recording from Abbey Cake. This is Live at Nights. But we got two more minutes on this James Moody tune, which is simply titled Ow. So we're just gonna ride this one out. And then we're gonna hear some more fun tunes. Got some Latin jazz coming up. Some hard bop coming up. I'm gonna get all up into it. As always, on WXDU, hope you hear something that you like.

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Titles Semi-Blue, kind of a little bit of variance to the normal blues. And

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This is Out There a Minute, our weekly jazz show every Sunday morning, 10 a.m. to noon. My name is Spencer, and I'm thrilled to be sharing some fun music with you. What you just finished hearing was Look Homeward, the opening track on Glossolalia from Slant on Lars Sound. For that, the impeccable tenor saxophonist band leader Larry Slezak. Maybe it's Slezak, I don't know, saying it like Slezak makes him sound like a sleazeball, but he is certainly not that. That was the title track on his record, No Worries, from Tierra Studios. Had a nice, moving Latin number before that, Venimos Tumbando, from Edu Tancredi and Bandón 33. That's 33, for those of you not in the know. It was off Edu's record Latin Spell from Brownstone, and we started the set off with that live tune Semi-Blue from the Dave Stahl Band. Nice big band number to get us started. That was Live at Nights, 1989 record from Abby Cake. It's funny, Abby Kate is the name of a kid at my baby's daycare, and hearing my 1.5-year-old try to say Abby Kate is just like Abka. It's hilarious. It's 10:32. It's a nice sunny day out right now, but it's going to get up to 90. So if you haven't got your outside time yet, get it soon. Otherwise, it might be quite steamy later on in the day. But, you know, we live in North Carolina, so that's just kind of how it goes. Are you looking to find a place to volunteer over the summer? Well, the Triangle Nonprofit and Volunteer Leadership Center's Hands-On Triangle portal hosts over 1,400 nonprofit organizations throughout the Triangle. These organizations post their volunteer opportunities in a variety of interest areas, including but not limited to advocacy, health and human services, seniors, administration, clerical work, marketing, and so much more. 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It's a nice way to keep yourself busy over the summer. I myself am a high school teacher, so I definitely will have the time. Maybe you will too. 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And again, that's handsontriangle.org. Up next, we have Goomba Blue. I thought it might have been pronounced Gumba, but they actually had a pronunciation guide. It's Goomba. It's spelled G-U-M-B-A. This is from composer bandleader Maria Schneider's Jazz Orchestra off their record Evanescence from Inja Records. After that, oh, I don't know. We're going to hear some other cool music. But for now, I hope you hear many things that you like. Keep it locked on WXDU Durham.

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It's 10:55 AM. You just heard Lullaby of the Leaves, a solo piano piece from Jimmy Rowles off of his solo record Lilac Time. A lot of similar mood in that record if you're digging it. That was released on Cocopelli for that self-released, self-titled record from Rented Mule, Whatcha Gonna Do? A lot of kind of fusion-y funk jazz on that record. And we started off with the Goomba Blue from Maria Schneider's Jazz Orchestra on Evanescence from Inja Records. Established in 1966, the Eno River Association is a nonprofit land trust and conservation organization driven by a mission to conserve and protect the natural, historical, and cultural resources of the Eno River Basin. The basin currently spans 7,500 acres of land in Durham and Orange counties and is home to 6 public parks. 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Up next, another piano forward tune. This one, Rubies and Diamonds, from pianist and bandleader Joanne Bracken on her quartet. This record is titled Turnaround. It comes to us from Evidence Records. As always, hope you hear something that you like. After Joanne Bracken, we're going to hear some Craig Bailey, saxophonist, some Anthony Braxton, and Walter Bishop. Get back into the funk things with Mr. Bishop. Hope you hear something that you like. Keep it locked on WXDU Durham.

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For that, we were hearing the sounds of Walter Bishop Jr. on Keeper of My Soul from Black Jazz. We heard Those Who Chant. Saxophonist band leader Craig Bailey with Lena on his record Brooklyn from Evidence. And we started the set off with another Evidence release, Rubies and Diamonds from the Joanne Bracken Quartet. She is the pianist and composer of that song on her record Brooklyn. Meals on Wheels of Durham enhances the quality of life for seniors, people with disabilities, and other eligible community members by delivering meals, offering personal interactions, and other services. 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Up next, a rare tune with saxophonist, flutist Eric Dolphy, joined by trumpeter Booker Little. This was a 1960 recording, and we're going to hear previous to this record, which is titled Far Cry from New Jazz, previous to its release, had not previous to the remastering done in 1989, had not been released. And that's what we're going to hear, Serene, with Eric Dolphy and Booker Little. You're listening to Out There a Minute on WXDU. Hope you hear something that you like.

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That was the gentlest tune. Spring Is Here, rendered by the Bill Evans Trio. Their 1959 recording released and remastered in 1987 on Riverside. And he's joined by Scott LaFaro on bass and Paul Modian on drums. Before that was Carl Denson with Fried Bananas on his record Chunky Pecan Pie. And yes, I am one of those who says pecan. But if you want to say pecan, that's fine. That was from Minor Music, and we started that set off with Serene, featuring Booker Little from Eric Dolphy on Far Cry, the 1960 recording, released on New Jazz in 89. Visit the Nasher Museum at Duke to see DIS/Orient Contemporary Art of the Asian Diaspora, which is on view now until July 19th. For generations, the word Orient has been used in ways that stereotype Asian identities. Rooted in Western imperialism, this term Orient helped create a false sense of separation and otherness for many Asian cultures. This exhibit, DIS/Orient, challenges this history using humor, memory, and tradition to push back against the idea of a single monolithic Orient. You can learn more at nasher.duke.edu or just go to the Nasher Museum and see the exhibit yourself. And it's on view now until July 19th, so you got some time. Last song, we're just going to play an excerpt from the Paul Dunmull Moksha Big Band. This is on their record, I Wish You Peace. And it's simply split into part one, part two, and part three. So we're just going to hear a snippet of part one. It's been a real pleasure sharing music with you today. Hope you've heard many things that you've liked going out there for a little minute. And I will see y'all next Sunday. Well, I won't see you. I never see you. I never see you anymore, you know. It's crazy. Radio's like that. But stay tuned for Buried in the Mix. Going to be some fun stuff there too. And I'm not sure why I'm still talking. Here's Paul Dunmull Moksha Big Band with part one.

All right. Thank you to Spencer and our weekly jazz show Out There a Minute. My name is Dan, and it is time for Buried in the Mix here every Sunday from noon to 2 p.m. We're going to start things off with new music from guitarist and singer Wendy Eisenberg on the Joyful Noise Recordings label. And this is a self-titled album, and we're going to listen to the track Vanity Paradox as we get started.

Cole Trio, and summer is a coming in. All right, today is not a theme show. I'm not going to do summertime songs for the entire show, but I am going to do at least a couple of sets. And if you have a request you'd like to hear about summertime, about the weather, or any kind of song, not in the theme at all, I'd love to play it for you. 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I have already gotten a great request over the phone that I will be getting to shortly. And I also want to mention that I've got a couple of theme shows coming up that I'm excited about. First of all, next weekend is Memorial Day. I always do something special for that. I don't know yet exactly what it's going to be, but I'm definitely going to do something for Memorial Day. A week from today, sometime in June, I'm going to do a theme show that I've been percolating on for a long time of first recordings, like all first recordings of important singers and musicians. And this is a theme that was requested by a listener some time ago. As I said, it's kind of been percolating for a while, and I finally feel like I'm ready to do it. And on a related note, if you ever have an idea for a theme show you'd like to hear, I can't guarantee I'll do it, but I welcome all ideas. And sometimes, like this one, it takes me a long time to, you know, work my way around to it. But I am always interested to hear ideas for theme shows. And this is a great one that was requested some time ago. First recordings, all first recordings. So that should be interesting. Like, what do people sound like before they were, you know, before Bing Crosby was Bing Crosby, the, you know, who revolutionized singing with a microphone? Like, what did he sound like before that? It's an interesting question. Okay, and then on July 5th, the day after Independence Day, I am going to do a show that I've actually gotten multiple requests from multiple people. It's called Songs of the 50 States, and I'm going to be playing songs for each state in the union plus DC. And the fun thing is that this show can't be done in 2 hours because the average show is about 35 songs and there's 50 states plus DC. So I need more than 2 hours. And wonderful folks who run the local show and the news hour have donated their time to me. And so on July 5th, I'm going to do an extra long Divaville Lounge Songs of the 50 States. We're going to hear songs from all states in the union. I did a show like this many years ago, and I've been pulling music for it, and I'm really working on making sure it's not just the same show, like different songs for each state. Some of them are going to be repeats, kind of have to with some of them. But there's going to be a lot of new material. So if you're a longtime listener and you heard that earlier version of the show, this one is going to be quite different, and I hope you will enjoy it. And I think it might be longer because I've got more time. I don't know how long I'm going to go, but at least 4 hours, maybe more. So I'm going to have to bring caffeine with me to make sure. I don't know how long I'm going to go, but as long as I can. Okay, I've been talking long enough. If you have a request, give me a call, 919-684-8870. Since we just heard that beautiful performance of Summertime by Lonnie Johnson, let's hear another one. This is probably what people think of as the definitive version of the song Summertime. This was recorded in 1936 by Billie Holiday and her orchestra, and there's a reason why this is definitive. It is the killer diller.

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It's so hot, a chicken laid an egg on the street and it fried. We're having a heat wave.

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It is exactly 2:30. 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We just heard another set of songs about summertime, which it definitely is. It is so hot out there. We just heard a very early song that was Bing Crosby with Summer Coming On. That was, I don't know the name of the band, but it was with Big Spiderbeck, Frank Trumbauer, and Jack Teagarden were all in the band. Before that, we heard, gosh, that could be no one else, Ethel Waters singing Heat Wave, which was a signature song for her. We heard Tommy Dorsey and his Clam Bake 7, which was an early band that he was the leader of, and that was called Is This Gonna Be My Lucky Summer? And we started the set with Billie Holiday and her orchestra and perhaps the definitive version of Summertime. All right, I'm going to play right now a great request that just came in for another song that's, this is not specifically about summer, but it is about heat, and it is absolutely perfect for a hot, languid day like today. And if you have a request you'd like to hear, I would love to play it for you. Give me a call at 919-684-8870 or send an email to divafillounge@gmail.com. And here by request is Miss Peggy Lee singing Fever.

0: Here we go.
1: No, sorry, not tonight.
0: That was quick.
1: Shh, yes?
0: Jim, Jack, Jeffrey.
1: No, it's just that I'm languid.
0: Well, how do you do? It's nice to know you.
1: Physically, I'm in pretty good shape.
0: Brother, you can say that again.
1: It's my attitude that's passive. You know you're the only one I love.
0: That's all. He's hooked.
1: Bye now.
2: Bye now.
1: Hello?
0: We're off again.
1: No, sorry, not tonight.
2: She's languished.
1: Shh, quiet.
0: Bill, Bobby, Bruce?
1: No, it's just that I'm supine.
0: That's a word.
3: Who knows?
1: Physically, I'm in pretty good shape.
0: See? She did say it again.
1: But mentally, I'm comatose.
0: Quick boy, the dictionary.
1: You know you're the only one I love.
0: New fish, same hook.
1: Bye now.
2: Bye now.
0: She won't get up. She won't go out. Baby, what's it all about? Why?
1: Well, in simple English, I'm...

Wrong number. Wrong number. Oh, Sam, you're sweet.

0: Lou, I did that lyric over. You want to look at it?
1: Oh, thanks, Charlie. That boy and girl are just what Vicky needed. They make her look great.
0: Yeah, they sure do. You know something, Lou? I think I'm going to marry that girl.
1: You what?
0: Don't get nervous. I mean the little Donahue.

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The summer DJ training session is starting soon. It is about 2:45. You're listening to the Divaville Lounge on WXDU Durham. I guess we're doing summer songs for the first hour because we're close to the end of the first hour and I'm not quite done yet. We just heard Nat King Cole with Lazy Days of Summer. This last set was not, that last song was about summer. Most of them were more about like how summer makes you feel, how this weather makes me feel. Very enervated, right? You just want to lounge around and try to, have a nice cool drink and not exert yourself too much. So before Nat King Cole, we heard Marilyn Monroe with Lazy. And as you could tell by that little snippet of dialogue, that was from the movie There's No Business Like Show Business. She sings the song in the movie, and that performance we heard is in the movie. And the backup singers are Donald O'Connor and, I'm blanking. Mitzi Gaynor. Donald O'Connor and Mitzi Gaynor are the two two backup singers in the number. They're like dancing. She doesn't dance, as I recall. She lounges on like a chaise and does those lines, and they dance around her. There's no business like show business. I do really like that movie. I haven't seen it in a long time. It's pure corn, and I love it. It's Ethel Merman and Dan Daly. It's about a vaudeville family. Ethel Merman and Dan Daly are the parents, and Johnny Ray and Donald O'Connor and Mincy Gaynor are the children, and Marilyn Monroe ends up falling in love with Donald O'Connor. Anyway, spoiler alert. it's still worth seeing, even now that you know the ending. Okay, before Marilyn Monroe, we heard Ella Fitzgerald sing Too Darn Hot from the Cole Porter songbook. And we started the set with a great request that kind of kicked off that whole set. That was Peggy Lee with Fever. If you have a request you'd like to hear about the weather or not, I would love to play it for you. Give me a call at 919-684-8870 or send an email to divavillelounge@gmail.com. Now I think I'm going to play one more set of songs about the weather, and then we're going to move on. And this is a great one. I feel like this kind of captures how I feel every time I go outside in this weather. This is Johnny Hartman.

If it ends, the memories will stay still and warm and peaceful. Now the days are getting long.

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You're listening to the Divaville Lounge on WXDU Durham. And we kind of more or less just wrapped up the summer theme. I'm definitely going to play a few more songs about summertime in the rest of the show, but I'm not doing it for the whole, it's not like a 2 hour theme. We just heard Frank Sinatra singing Summer Wind, and that was, as far as I know, I believe that that was Johnny Mercer's last big hit, like the last song that Johnny Mercer wrote the lyrics to that was a hit. We heard Summer Song by Louis Armstrong. That was recorded rather late in Armstrong's career. It was from a project that Armstrong and Dave Brubeck did together. So the music was written by Brubeck. And I think it was like a musical about racism. And we started the set with Johnny Hartman singing A Slow Hot Wind. And that was a little bit of a short set going there, but there we go. I'm sorry, I'm sounding a little distracted because I just got a great request that just came in and I'm trying to track it down. So I'll be getting to that shortly. If you have a request you'd like to hear, a song about summertime or not, I'd love to play it for you. 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And coming up next, I'm not playing only songs about summertime now, but I am going to kind of keep going in the same vibe because I'm really enjoying it. And so we're going to hear a killer song by Doris Day next. And if you want to hear a different vibe, you're going to have to request it. 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But if you are enjoying this vibe, I hope you're someplace cool. You're either indoors or in the shade. You got a nice cool drink. You're not doing anything with too much exertion. And just sit back and relax and enjoy Miss Doris Day.

Perhaps, perhaps, perhaps, perhaps, perhaps, perhaps.

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the tape is gone. Thank you, Pastor Jay, for accepting me. 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

Above the diaspora of Africa, aboard a craft sits 143,999 passengers. I was the last of them. But in its true diameter, it can fit the whole population of Canada, alongside with half of Panama. We landed far in a place called the Atlantis Star. We deboarded, we see forests, we seen deep waters beneath the orbit's unbelievable gorges. It had diverse woodlands, ponds, lakes, and brooks encaved inside of an amethyst cushions. Then appeared what looked like bushmen coming from around these sort of old trees. The closer they came, the more their faces looked more and more holy. They approached me, pointed slowly to the well-developed ground that instantly became a mound. At the same time, their trees made this incredible sound. Their grass looked clear as glass, with shrub layers, citron rug prayers. Above was glaciers, around us was acres, and these people called themselves the saviors. Amongst their cliffs, crags, and rocky mountainsides, we the Anunnaki island guides. They said, well done, welcome. The floors is just a million miles up high, and you are standing on top of the sky. They said, we'll take you up by standing on a telepad. It was hella fast, no craft, no path. We was just there in a flash. They said, welcome to our place. I saw Olmec face at the base, all the way to the dining area. It was filled with ruins and blueprints and diamonds they gave to Sumeria. They said, welcome to the Nebula, where the impossible is regular. We're part of the Alpha and Omega blood line, and this is the house of the senators before the BC settlers. We are the pyramid creditors. We planted the cacao, but then they worship us as the cow, the fish and the fowl, the cat and the owl. They said we came to the crowd and ascended up in clouds. They printed us in the Tao and the Tau. Rebelled with the tribes in Kenya called the Mau Maus. All the natives in Virginia joined the powwow. Kosher food and halal. Black child along the Nile. The Yahawasha trial. The UFO files, but you with us now. The place where isotope teleportation is allowed. Their profile was a Western old style. They had platinum hair with gold brows. They were robed down with no smiles. They move like laser lights when you're trying to hold it still to a wall. And all the lights is off. And while you're holding the laser, you cough. They are the force. They turn disobeyers into a pillar of salt. And they have inventions still in the vault. It gets real as you thought. The alchemists, they turn still in the quartz. Inside the raindrops, they place in the leptons and the corks. The Ethereum gods from the halls of the crystal quartz. The judges sit on the mothership that turn colors like a cuttlefish for those who discover it. We

0: trolling it all by doing a subtle twitch. 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I said, wait, are we going backwards or forwards? Eastern or western? Are we taking a northern or a southern trip? He said, in this place, it doesn't exist. Now zoom into the light on that mothership. Now zoom back out as you puffing a spliff. Getting a buzz from one hit. Frozen stiff with a blunt on your lip. And drugs in the dish. You at a reggae club with a chick. Rubbing her hips. You got nugs of that piff. I submit at the summit above the cliff of that which cometh and that which goeth. No man knoweth the day nor the hour. Purple orbs empower me as I absorb the flower. And is all devoured, they as tall as towers. The fog, the showers, it may be possible, but it's too difficult. Always said by these beings called the doubters. It may be difficult, but it's possible. Always said by these beings called the routers. Then came these beings of kings and queens called the strouders that wore a cloak of smoke and sparkles gleamed from their trousers. They spoke louder and more prouder, calling the other gods cowards. While the Elohim scoured, was this from prescription over counter or my visions of a close encounter?
1: Do you indeed think that there is life on other planets? Do you think there's life on other planets?
2: No, I don't know.
1: Would you like to think about it for a second?
2: No, not really.
1: Tell me, do you think there is life on other planets?
2: Well, I'm not quite sure, but I suppose there would be.
1: No, he seems definite. Definitely. How do you see this life and where?
2: I've seen a flying saucer.
1: You've seen one?
2: Yes, definitely. At Lane
1: Cove. When was this?
2: 1953.
1: You don't think this is a figment of your imagination?
2: Several other people with me saw it.
1: You all had the same figment. What did it look like?
2: It was standing up there still.
1: Just suspended in space?
2: With colours coming out of it.
1: That's all inside.
2: It was around.
1: Do you think this was sent from another planet?
2: I really do. Well, where else would it come?

his daughter's hand. He said, "No, sir, mister, you're..."

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1: When they arrived at the sheds, a crowd of women erupted into shouting and booing. Martha was right. The strikers were more organized than ever. They carried signs that said, "Huelga, strike." They were yelling, "Help us feed our children." When Esperanza saw their menacing faces, she wanted to run. She wanted to tell them that her mother was sick, that she had to pay the bills. Then maybe they'd understand why she needed her job. But she knew it would not matter. 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